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0: Transport EMS 33 Alpha 1 Tango, 4800 South Croatan Highway, Outer Banks Hospital, cross of East Mall Drive and East Dunn Street.
1: EMS off, this is going to Norfolk General for burns.
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1: Negative. I copy now, though. 2046, incident number 7676.
0: 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Tutu is clear and unavailable. We need to restart.

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1: 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Ambulance 401, do you have traffic?
0: Ambulance 401 is clear.
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1: 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They're going to need the wheelchair lift. They have an ETA of 15 minutes.

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0: 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Person fallen, Bravo response. 2038 Yorktown Street, cross of Suffolk Street and West Durham Street.
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0: Central 114 is clear, Yorktown.
1: 714 clear, number 85, 8-5, 2242.

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0: Copy, HO will be standing by. I was requested by EMS.
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1: Air Med Flight, go ahead.
0: Air Med Flight is pilot 75. We've got 3 on 4, 2+4, 5 in fuel, 5-minute ETA. I'm being route to Outer Banks Hospital and our risk history.
1: Ten four, copy pilot 753 on board, 2+4, 5 on fuel, 5-minute ETA, risk is green, 2330.

0: Central Medic 1-1.
1: Medic 1-1.
0: Yes, Central. I'm reading the CAT notes. I just want to make sure we're meeting at Harbor View Drive and Crane Court. That crossroads there.
1: 10-4, I believe he's going to walk him out to your ambulance.
0: Copy that. Thank you.

0: 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Medic 2-1 will be en route to Virginia Beach.
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0: Central, Fairman Place, Park, Outer Banks Hospital, down to Virginia Beach. I got four souls on board, 2 hours, 30 minutes of fuel, risk is green, 30 minutes of route.
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0: Central, then, my boy.
1: Here, my flight goes.
0: Airman Flight Support in Virginia Beach, General, back in that Bear County, you got 3 on board. P+0 and fuel, got about a 35 and an EP in our assist screen.
1: Yeah, 4 Airman Flight, copy, you're en route, back to Deer, 3 on board. 3+0 on fuel, 35 minute ETE, risk is green, 134.

Rescue 14, Station 1. Person fallen, Bravo response. 113 Wilson Street, cross of Newburn Street and North Croatan Highway.

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0: EMS Ops, Transport EMS 33 Alpha 1 Tango, 4800 South Colatan Highway, Outer Banks Hospital, cross of East Mall Drive and East Dunn Street.
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1: 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Correction, number 89, 89 27.

0: Transport EMS 33 Alpha 1 Tango, 4800 South Croatan Highway, Outer Banks Hospital, cross of East Mall Drive and East Dunn Street.
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0: That's for you, Tennessee. 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

0: 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Cardiac respiratory arrest, 3639 South Virginia Dare Trail, cross of Conk Street Beach Access Street and East Conk Street and East Hollowell Street and Hollowell Street.
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0: Hospital, 4800 South Rowatan Highway, Outer Banks Hospital, cross of East Mall Drive and East Dunn Street.
1: EMS up to Norfolk for small bowel obstruction, 849.

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1: Rodan, same traffic.
2: Coquina, same traffic.
3: Frisco, same traffic.
4: 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Hope y'all have a wonderful day.

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2: 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Medic 41 en route to OBH for long haul to Norfolk.
1: Central Medic 41, you're en route for the long haul, 907.
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0: 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We have registered.
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0: 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We'll continue to split 9.
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1: 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I couldn't find medic 11 in CAD.

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0: Hey, when you get the chance, can you place a PVC flag at the rip at Loon Court?
1: 10-4. Head that way.

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1: 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Stepping down for a minor medical. 33, head to bathhouse.
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1: 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How are we looking with that minor medical?
0: Yeah, we had a patron get bit by a dog. It's not too bad. I'm just patching him up real quick.
1: Yeah, copy. Stand by. I'll be at network.

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1: 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Number 6, 1101.
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1: Hey, I've had a minor dogfight at the city on bathhouse. You could just meet me here so we can make a report.
0: Yeah, I got you being on just a second. I'm involved in somebody.
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Here, Central, here, Metro, will be departing Terry County Regional en route to Vance Hospital. Pilot 7204, free solo total, 2 hours, 45 minutes of fuel, looking at a 5-minute ETA, and our risk assessment is green.

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0: Central from Medway, this pilot 7-2, I've got 4 solar on board, 2+15 in fuel. Departure point is Outer Banks Hospital for Virginia Beach General. Time and route is 0+30, risk is 3.
1: Okay. 10-4 Dermot Fox, 4 souls, 2+15 on fuel, 30-minute ETA, risk 3, 12-04.

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0: Ambulance 1-1. 1-1, return to 1. We're split 5. Station 2, split 5.
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1: Medic 1-2.
0: 1-2 being route OVH.
1: Medic 1-2 in route OVH, 1243. Central 4-1, I'd say. Medic 4-1, you're clear. 1243. Central, correction, that was Medic 5-1. Medic 5-1, you're clear. 1243. Five one, Officer Gunner District.
2: Can I have the 5-1?

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0: 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She's headed towards Lariat.
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0: Left view, 16. 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Cross of East Glidden Street and Glidden Street and East Gull Street and Gull Street.
1: 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Vehicles are in the turning lane at this time. 1302.
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0: On location, corner of Glidden Street, South Crossing Highway. Two vehicle MVC in the turn lane. So we're going to have one southbound lane outboard blocked at this time. Go ahead and give me Tar Heel command.
1: 10-4. One outer southbound lane block, yes, command, 13 and 9.

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1: Cargo Command.
0: Vehicles are relocated to the Dunes parking lot. Law enforcement remaining. Shuttle's clear. Terminate command. Roadway back over.
1: 10-4. You are clear at 13. It's going to be number 2626.

0: 1350, bike 33. William is taking my bike down to Bathhouse.
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0: Do you sense a different light?
1: Yeah, that's
0: right. Central Dearman, sorry, departing for QB Sierra Mike around to Deer County, pilot 7234 total. We have about an hour and 40 minutes and 2 with condenser screen, looking at about a 30 minute ETA.
1: Central Dearman, flight 3 cell phone, plus 40, fuel 30 minute ETA, green 1338.

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0: Rescue 16, General Fire Call, 6406, South Virginia Dare Trail, Booty Treat, NHS, cross of East Forbes Street and East Lakeside Street.
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0: Nag's Head, Ocean Rescue, Rescue 16, Surf or Oceanic Water Rescue, 1, East Barnes Street, Cross Street South, Virginia Dare Trail.
1: Nag's Head, Ocean Rescue, Rescue 16, two people in a rip with a boogie board. Someone else has now gone out to help them, still getting further.

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2: Yeah, Central 1653. Can you repeat that location?
1: It's going to be the Barnes Street beach access.
2: Yeah, 10-4. You can show me en route.
1: I'm 10-4. Caller now states that the subjects are standing in water, believes they are going to be okay, and no help is needed.

0: 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I'm in the area attempting to locate now.
1: Yeah, 10-4.

0: 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I'll be clearing up here in a second.
1: Yeah, copy.
2: I'm 10-4, you're clear, 1539.

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3: 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Yeah, Central, everything's going to be 10-4 at this location. 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

0: Pigeon, you is responding to Sam Piper. Correction, Sam Fiddler. Caller's now stating she's on Sam Piper Lane in Southern Shores. You can disregard this call.
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1: 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It's going to be a 42-year-old female feeling faint. 1547.
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0: Can you request EMS?
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0: too far, this could be heat related.
1: You repeat that?
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1: No, past diabetic history. 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
0: Copy. 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
2: 902.
0: If you haven't already, can you dispatch EMS to this call? 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
2: Central Medic 402 is on scene. 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
1: Central 4.
3: 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They've already paged him out.

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0: 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Transport EMS Emergence 33 Charlie 6. 5112 North Croatan Highway. 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

0: 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Fainting or near fainting alpha response. 5218, North Virginia Dare Trail. Run down Cafe, cross of Bird Street and Ocean Boulevard.
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0: 1950 bird going in for one stuck in a rip with flotation?
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3: Rescue, 14. Asian, 1. Sick, unknown. 1502, South Coatan Highway, Plaza Azteca, cross of East Dean Street and Neptune Drive.
4: 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It's going to be in the parking lot. The patient's a 75-year-old male. They're going to be in a silver Honda Pilot. Still getting further. 1745.

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2: 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Just wait for him at Eckner Street before heading to 9.
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all city dog bikes from 1350. I'm still making my way to 9 from that last rescue, so you guys will just stay in my opinion if you beat me there.

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1: Medic 1-2.
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0: EMS Ops, Transport EMS 33 Alpha 1 Tango, 4800 South Croatan Highway, Outer Banks Hospital, cross of East Mall Drive and East Bin Street.
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Should I cross off Fernando Street and North US 64 Highway and Upper Walk Avenue?

0: 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Yeah, 2 and 8.
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1: No, 5-1, you are clear. Number 47, 1937.
2: 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You'll have your district. 1-1. 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
0: Here's a German flight to Parker County Regional. We got pilot 7304, 3 total. 2 hours, 45 minutes of fuel, headed down to Meridian TLZ with a 10 minute ETA and a risk assessment screen. If you can relay that ETA to G54, that would be greatly appreciated.
1: Jumper copy, you're en route to Meridian TLZ, pilot 733 on board, 2 plus 45 in fuel. A 10-minute ETA risk of green at 1956. 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
0: Semi-two-year-old female, positive stroke screen, right side deficit, airways currently tight and self-maintained, weight is approximately 160, vital signs are within normal limits, we have a 20-minute ETA to the LZ. Can I give you any further?
1: Yes, sir. Can you give me a GPS? We're going to have a 10-minute ETA, but we'll be waiting for you.
0: GCS 8 to 9.
1: That's my copy. We'll see you soon.